0: This is Magic 103.1. I received this sweet letter from a man who is still in love after all those years. His name is Jim, and he says, "Delilah, my bride and I are approaching our 30th wedding anniversary. Marriage is bliss, but lots and lots of hard work because of the many things that life will throw at you. I'm a fortunate man, for I have found my soulmate. I don't know what I would do without her. Pam is a loving, caring, compassionate, and kind woman. She's never flighty or flashy. She is always down to earth. Please find the perfect song to help us celebrate this forever love. Jim, thank you for writing. Here's a song for you and Pam to celebrate tonight."
1: I've heard people say that too much of anything is not good for you, baby. But I don't know about that. As many times as we've loved and we've shared love and made love, it doesn't seem to me like it's enough. It's just not enough, baby.

0: 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So what in the world is going on in your world? Are there blessings that abound? Are you feeling energized about the weeks and months ahead? Are you excited about taking on a new project or falling in love all over again? Are you excited to see your children grow and develop and learn and take on new challenges? I'm glad that you are here with us tonight. We'll be back with your requests and dedications. 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
3: North Country weather.
4: Overnight will be mostly cloudy with a low of 34. On Monday, expect a mix of clouds and sun with a chance of showers, feeling cool with a high of 51. Monday night will be clear to partly cloudy and cold with a low of 31. Remember to protect vegetation from potential frost with your AccuWeather forecast. I'm meteorologist Jason Caterina.

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5: Overnight will be mostly cloudy with a low of 34. On Monday, expect a mix of clouds and sun with a chance of showers, feeling cool with a high of 51. Monday night will be clear to partly cloudy and cold with a low of 31. Remember to protect vegetation from potential frost with your AccuWeather forecast. I'm meteorologist Jason Catarina.
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0: Morgan Dooley. Magic 103.1. Hi, Krista. This is Delilah. What can I do for you?
1: Hey, how are you tonight?
0: I am wonderful.
1: We are too. We're celebrating 20 years married.
0: Happy anniversary. Happy anniversary. Happy anniversary. Happy anniversary. What's your hubby's name?
1: Ron. Ron and Krista Hackler for 20 years at 2 o'clock today. Still ticking. Still on a, I was telling Donna, we're still on a wild ride. We are on the wildest ride I think ever. Always entertaining, always going. We're both former Marines and he's retired and I did my time as a Marine and we just keep on riding, coming up with new crazy stories every day. So,
0: but let me find a song for your anniversary, darling. You have a great rest of your life ride with this gentleman.
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0: 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Bye-bye.

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Each night, we open up the phone lines to take your calls and to share your stories. That's what this show is all about. It's about your stories. It's about finding the perfect song to go with your stories. I'm here to weave those songs together with stories that'll touch your heart, inspire you to live life fully.

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0: coworkers compliment me on how nice I am or that I'm nice to be around, and I always tell them that is how my mama raised me. Happy Mother's Day, Mom. I love you, from Paula. We'll be back. 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
13: Overnight will be mostly cloudy with a low of 34. On Monday, expect a mix of clouds and sun with a chance of showers, feeling cool with a high of 51. Monday night will be clear to partly cloudy and cold with a low of 31. Remember to protect vegetation from potential frost with your AccuWeather forecast.

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You know, this show is nothing without you. So thank you for listening. Thank you for sharing with me.

0: Magic 103.1. I heard from Minnie, who is deployed, who is thinking of her husband, Brian, and her children, Alyssa, Megan, and Nicole. That is tough. That is so hard to be serving, to know that you are doing what you are called to do, but missing your family at home. So for Minnie, Brian, Alyssa, Megan, Nicole, and all the men and women, and their families, and their children who are serving, thank you. Thank you for serving our country. Thank you for loving me and caring enough about me, a complete stranger, to be willing to make that sacrifice. We'll be back. 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
11: Overnight will be mostly cloudy with a low of 34. On Monday, expect a mix of clouds and sun with a chance of showers. Feeling cool with a high of 51. Monday night will be clear to partly cloudy and cold with a low of 31. Remember to protect vegetation from potential frost with your AccuWeather forecast. I'm meteorologist Jason Catarina.
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Magic 103.1. Each night we get so many nice cards and letters and email messages from listeners, like Albert, who wrote to brag about his wife. Albert says, I want to tell you about my wife and my daughter and our happiness. My wife, Rachel, is the best wife one could ever envision. She takes good care of Sophia and I. She sacrifices her sleep so that our little sweetheart is happy and so that I can get the necessary rest I need for work. I am deeply committed and thankful every day that I have her in my life. God has truly blessed me, and especially both of us now, with this wonderful little addition. I just wanted to brag on my family from Albert.

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We're not here to get you riled up and to fight or argue or pontificate or tell you what you're doing wrong. 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

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You know, I get a lot of emails and a lot of phone calls and letters from people who are away from ones they love. Maybe because their loved ones are serving in the military, maybe because they've taken a job out of town, maybe because they learned life's lessons the hard way and now they're wearing bright orange uniforms. If you are away from someone you love tonight, if your heart is aching to be with them, to be in their

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11: Overnight will be mostly cloudy with a low of 34. On Monday, expect a mix of clouds and sun with a chance of showers. Feeling cool with a high of 51. Monday night will be clear to partly cloudy and cold with a low of 31. Remember to protect vegetation from potential frost with your

0: 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Wherever you are, whatever you're doing, I'm glad that you are spending time with us tonight. 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That's what this show is all about. It's not about politics. It's not about getting upset. It's not about hurting anyone's heart. It's just about reaching out in love. We'll be back. 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
9: Country. Overnight will be mostly cloudy with a low of 34. On Monday, expect a mix of clouds and sun with a chance of showers, feeling cool with a high of 51. Monday night will be clear to partly cloudy and cold with a low of 31. Remember to protect vegetation from potential frost with your AccuWeather forecast. I'm meteorologist Jason Catarina.
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0: who doesn't want to see me get hurt once again. So I'm torn. Do I text or call her to tell her I'm in heart failure and possibly open myself up to more hurt? Or do I just let things go? Looking for some Mama Delilah wisdom here from Tammy. Tammy, I will have my words for you coming up next. You're listening to Delilah.
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13: Overnight will be mostly cloudy with a low of 34. On Monday, expect a mix of clouds and sun with a chance of showers, feeling cool with a high of 51. Monday night will be clear to partly cloudy and cold with a low of 31. Remember to protect vegetation from potential frost with your AccuWeather forecast. I'm meteorologist Jason Catarina.
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0: 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Thank you for letting me smooth off the rough edges tonight. Thank you for letting me tuck you into bed on a musical note. If I didn't get to your request or your dedication, I'm sorry. Good night. 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
2: Overnight will be mostly cloudy with a low of 34. On Monday, expect a mix of clouds and sun with a chance of showers, feeling cool with a high of 51. Monday night will be clear to partly cloudy and cold with a low of 31. Remember to protect vegetation from potential frost with your AccuWeather forecast. I'm meteorologist Jason Catarina.
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1: Hi, Adam. Welcome aboard. What can I do, my friend, to make your night a little more calming, a little more peaceful?
2: I know, right? I would love to dedicate a song to my beautiful fiance. She is gorgeous. She's out of this world, and I tell her constantly. And I can't wait till we get married. And she's got a mind that just amazes me constantly.
1: I love that you appreciate her mind. You didn't say, you know, she's hot. She's, you know, you didn't know, you didn't, I'm sure she is, but it's her mind. Yeah. It's her mind and her brilliance that you get excited about. I love that.
2: Oh, yeah. Thank
1: me,
2: you.
1: You know, my husband, he just sees me as a beautiful face. No, I'm just kidding. But that was a beautiful compliment. So you're my hero for the night. What's her name?
2: Her name is Chantel.
1: Chantel with the beautiful mind. And, you know, she's beautiful to boot. Let me play that song for you. You have a great night.
2: All right. Thank you very much.

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This is Magic 103.1. Thank you so much for listening. My name is Ken Martin, helping you get through the day with long, nonstop blocks of magic music. Yeah, we're in the middle of one right now.

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1: 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You're a winner.
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2: Overnight will be mostly cloudy with a low of 34. On Monday, expect a mix of clouds and sun with a chance of showers, feeling cool with a high of 51. Monday night will be clear to partly cloudy and cold with a low of 31. Remember to protect vegetation from potential frost with your AccuWeather forecast. I'm meteorologist Jason Caterina.
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7: Overnight will be mostly cloudy with a low of 34. On Monday, expect a mix of clouds and sun with a chance of showers, feeling cool with a high of 51. Monday night will be clear to partly cloudy and cold with a low of 31. Remember to protect vegetation from potential frost with your AccuWeather forecast. I'm meteorologist Jason Caterina.
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We got the Queen of Love, Delilah. Yeah, you know her. She's got her great love songs and stories of dedications. Always get these great people calling in. She will be here tonight from 7 to midnight on Magic 103.1.

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Funny to think that this group's first song was a novelty sort of thing called Let Me Take a Selfie. Here's the Chainsmokers and Closer.

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1: Overnight will be mostly cloudy with a low of 34. On Monday, expect a mix of clouds and sun with a chance of showers, feeling cool with a high of 51. Monday night will be clear to partly cloudy and cold with a low of 31. Remember to protect vegetation from potential frost with your AccuWeather forecast. I'm meteorologist Jason Catarina.
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7: Country. Overnight will be mostly cloudy with a low of 34. On Monday, expect a mix of clouds and sun with a chance of showers. Feeling cool with a high of 51. Monday night will be clear to partly cloudy and cold with a low of 31. Remember to protect vegetation from potential frost with your AccuWeather forecast. I'm meteorologist Jason Catarina.
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3: Today, expect a mix of clouds and sun with a chance of showers in some areas, staying cool with a high of 51. Tonight will be clear to partly cloudy and cold with a low of 31. Tomorrow will be cool with a blend of clouds and sunshine, reaching a high of 53. With your AccuWeather forecast, I'm meteorologist Joe Lundberg.
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8: Today, expect a mix of clouds and sun with a chance of showers in some areas, staying cool with a high of 51. Tonight will be clear to partly cloudy and cold with a low of 31. Tomorrow will be cool with a blend of clouds and sunshine, reaching a high of 53. With your AccuWeather forecast, I'm meteorologist Joe Lundberg.
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7: Today, expect a mix of clouds and sun with a chance of showers in some areas, staying cool with a high of 51. Tonight will be clear to partly cloudy and cold with a low of 31. Tomorrow will be cool with a blend of clouds and sunshine, reaching a high of 53. With your AccuWeather forecast, I'm meteorologist Joe Lundberg.
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0: This is the John Tesh Radio Show on Magic 103.1 WTOJ, Carthage, Watertown. My name is John Tesh. You're plugged into Intelligence for Your Life. And did you know that all you need to improve your work productivity is just 30 minutes outdoors in the fresh air? This comes from a brand new study now, according to a recent survey of 3,000 employees and managers. Listen, the research found just 30 minutes spent outdoors results in a full 45% increase in productivity. And seeing how much it helps, half the managers studied said that they started to have more flexible work conditions that encourage employees to work outside more often. Psychologist Honey Lancaster James came up with what she calls a recommended daily nature allowance, or RDNA, guide for employers. She says anybody can improve their well-being from as little as 20 active minutes spent in nature. So, taking a walk. And if you're not active, you may need 40 mindful minutes spent outside. And that can lead to improved concentration, as well as help you generate ideas, and then, as I said, be more productive.
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0: And in just a moment, you have a bounce house, a lawnmower, or a cool pair of jeans. There's an app to rent those out, and it could be your next side hustle for a little cash.
2: CBS News Brief. Health officials say a French woman and an American passenger have tested positive for hantavirus after they were evacuated from that infected cruise ship off Spain overnight. The WHO's Dr. Maria Van Kerkhove.
3: The risk to the general public, the risk to the people in the Canary Island is low, but we are actively following them because that incubation period is so long, up to 6 weeks.
2: A plane carrying all 17 Americans has just landed in Nebraska. President Trump heads to China this week for talks with President Xi. The Iran war expected to top the agenda after Mr. Trump called Tehran's response to a new U.S. proposal totally unacceptable. CBS's Aaron Navarro.
4: All eyes are now on Iran to see how they will respond to President Trump's rejection.
2: President's also expected to talk tech and Taiwanese independence. CBS's Anna Corrin.
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0: 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But what about renting a pair of jeans or a lawnmower? 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You can rent cribs and car seats so you don't have to struggle to bring them on a plane. 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Top users make $15,000 a year. So who's renting? People who are on a budget, people with limited storage space, and people who don't want to buy things they don't need long term.
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0: And coming up, why is everybody watching TV with the subtitles on these days, including me? 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
8: North Country Weather. Today, expect a mix of clouds and sun with a chance of showers in some areas, staying cool with a high of 51. Tonight will be clear to partly cloudy and cold with a low of 31. Tomorrow will be cool with a blend of clouds and sunshine, reaching a high of 53. With your AccuWeather forecast, I'm meteorologist Joe Lundberg.
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This is the John Tesh Radio Show on Magic 103.1. It's 38 degrees at 527. Are you like me? Do you watch TV with the subtitles on now? Well, we're not alone. A survey by the language learning app Preply found more than half of North Americans today use subtitles. It's not because we're losing our hearing. It's because the dialogue is just too hard to decipher. This is according to Academy Award-winning sound editor Karen Baker Landers. She tells us in the early days of filmmaking, actors had to project their voices and enunciate clearly so the microphones that were used at the time could pick up their voices. Over the decades, microphone technology has come a long way, but our speech clarity has gotten worse. And because mics are more sensitive now, actors can deliver a softer, more nuanced performance. But there's a fine line between nuance and mumbling. Watching at home doesn't help either. Streaming services compress audio, and many TVs have tiny rear-facing speakers that fire sound at the wall instead of at your ears. So, between the mumbling actors, the layered soundtracks, and less-than-great speakers, subtitles, we think, are here to stay. Magic 103.1.

0: The North Country's best mix is on Magic 103.1. It's 38 degrees at 536. John Tesh with Gib Gerard. We're going to improve your metabolism and ours. We're going to try daylight dining. Now, this is, I did this with when I was at my grandpa's farm back in the day. It's just what it sounds like. You only eat during daylight hours.
1: Oh, yeah.
0: And according to the University of Texas, it can do wonders for your long-term health because it's a version of what Gib does, intermittent fasting.
1: Yep.
0: By eating during your most active hours, you optimize your metabolism, which helps your body deliver nutrients from your food when it's needed most. Daylight dining.
1: It'll also help you fall asleep, because if you put a little bit of space between your last meal and the going to sleep, you have a much easier time falling asleep and fasting overnight than you do if you eat right up until bedtime. So I like that. You know, any kind of time restricted eating, it's controversial. It's, you know, there's a lot of there's disparate research, but the ultimate thing that it does is it helps people let go of the constant thinking about food, and it gets them into a state of apoptosis, which is a really good cellular health where you start to kill the cells that are not up to snuff because you don't have enough energy for them during these famine times. And it's actually how our bodies are meant to function, with a feast period and then a famine period. And most of us don't get the famine period. This is a great way to get it.
0: I'd love it. To improve your metabolism, try what we're talking about. It's daylight dining. Thank you for listening. 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There were no-

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12: Today, expect a mix of clouds and sun with a chance of showers in some areas, staying cool with a high of 51. Tonight will be clear to partly cloudy and cold with a low of 31. Tomorrow will be cool with a blend of clouds and sunshine, reaching a high of 53. With your AccuWeather forecast, I'm meteorologist Joe Lundberg.
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0: station everybody in the office can agree on. The best mix is on Magic 103.1. It's 36 degrees at 5:56. I'm here to tell you there is now a scientifically proven way to help slow age-related memory decline, even among people who've been diagnosed with mild cognitive impairment. It's this: doing crossword puzzles every day. The study comes from Columbia and Duke Universities. They recruited adults with mild cognitive impairment with an average age of 71. Study participants were given cognitive tests and MRIs, followed by a year and a half of weekly sessions where they did either crossword puzzles or played computer video games. The result: those who did crossword puzzles had lower levels of memory loss and less age-related shrinkage of the brain, which can also affect memory, of course. The researchers believe it's because both crossword puzzles and video games do trigger activity in the brain areas linked to strategy and decision-making and learning and motivation and memory. However, crosswords also boost activity in the brain areas that process language, which makes it easier to store and retrieve memories. Aha! Bottom line, solving more crossword puzzles today can easily be the key to maintaining your brain health later in life. 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

0: This is the John Tesh Radio Show on Magic 103.1 WTOJ, Carthage, Watertown. All right, my friends, you're plugged into Intelligence for Your Life, and I am John Tesh. And the question is, personal question, sorry for this. Do you keep waking up to use the bathroom? Well, and I'm going to try this, eat more almonds. It turns out they are packed with magnesium. I've told you this before, but research at UCLA now has found that that mineral, magnesium, helps relax the muscles controlling the bladder and the urethra, so they're less likely to spasm and wake you up as your bladder fills. So 30 raw or dry roasted almonds a day gives you 100 milligrams of magnesium. That apparently can cut your bathroom wake-ups right in half and also boost your sleep quality by a full 55%. The magic of almonds for sleep.
1: 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The Intelligence for Your Life.
0: And coming up, if you'd like to bond with your kids and grandkids and boost their brain power at the same time, a simple deck of cards could be the parenting hack you didn't know you needed.
2: CBS News Brief. A plane carrying 17 Americans from the hantavirus-infected ship docked off Spain landed in Nebraska this morning. One tested positive. CBS's Bradley Blackburn.
3: On board, the cruise passengers were under the careful watch of medical crews, and now they'll be kept in mandatory isolation at the U.S. National Quarantine Unit in Omaha.
2: President Trump rejecting Iran's response to the latest U.S. peace proposal as unacceptable. Israeli Prime Minister Netanyahu tells 60 Minutes.
4: There's still nuclear material, enriched uranium that has to be taken out of Iran. There's still enrichment sites that have to be dismantled.
2: A retired police officer not surprised after a Frontier jet hit and killed someone who jumped the runway fest at Denver Airport.
5: It's too bad that something like this has to happen before, you know, in the heat get put on them before they do something that should have been done years ago.
2: CBS News Brief. I'm Deborah Rogers.
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6: Here's what's happening in North Country News. The driver of a pickup truck remains in a hospital after a crash with a semi that shut down part of State Route 411 in Theresa Friday afternoon. Police are still working to figure out what led to the wreck near the intersection of Routes 37 and 411. The driver of the pickup truck had to be airlifted to a hospital. The driver of the semi was not hurt. There was also a diesel spill that brought out the DEC, which extended the road closure. The Messina Police Department is going to start cracking down on users of e-bikes and e-scooters within the village who they think are not operating safely. They say officers will stop anyone seen breaking state or village law. They will actually hand out a safety flyer, which is basically a checklist of safety guidelines and laws. You can see this checklist on their Facebook page. For now, Messina police say the initiative is focused on education and awareness, but they say continued violations could mean tickets. Heads up if your Watertown commute takes you along Water Street or you use Goodale Street. The Watertown Department of Public Works is doing sewer work on Water Street today, and it's expected to last all day. Water Street will be closed to traffic between Marble Street and Eastern Boulevard. Meanwhile, some work along Goodale Street will have it open to local traffic only all day. There will be flaggers throughout both of these projects, but it's probably easiest if you just avoid the areas altogether. Fort Drum has honored 27 civilian employees for their work at the Civilians of the Quarter Awards ceremony. The Civilian of the Quarter in the GS 1 through 8 category is Marshall Eaves. For the GS 9 and above, it is Mary Belleville. The Civilian Supervisor of the Quarter is Catherine Pardon. And Aaron Schall was named Overall Civilian of the Quarter in the Wage Grade category. With North Country News, I'm Claire Beverly.
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7: Today, expect a mix of clouds and sun with a chance of showers in some areas, staying cool with a high of 51. Tonight will be clear to partly cloudy and cold with a low of 31. Tomorrow will be cool with a blend of clouds and sunshine, reaching a high of 53. With your AccuWeather forecast, I'm meteorologist Joe Lundberg.
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0: Magic 103.1, the best mix of music all day. It's 36 degrees at 6:12. Parents, grandparents, aunts, uncles, this is for you. Here's how to bond with the kids while also helping them improve their math, memory, and social skills. You just play a game of Crazy Eights, Blackjack, or Gin Rummy. Family science professor Dr. William Daugherty says card games are a great way to improve kids' critical thinking skills while also strengthening their confidence. First of all, because everybody is playing by the same rules, it's an even playing field. And when kids can beat their parents or older siblings, it's psychologically important. Because symbolically, it gives them a taste of independence. And if they lose, it's an opportunity to learn from their mistakes. Card games can also improve math and memory skills, the same way games like bridge can keep seniors from experiencing cognitive decline. Games like poker, Go Fish, and Magic, the Gathering, can improve cognitive function in kids. Even shuffling and dealing can improve a kid's manual dexterity. But besides all the developmental benefits, Dr. Daugherty says games are a great way for families to communicate. I agree. We play them all the time. It creates an environment for all generations to interact. And it's much less in your face than sitting down with your kid and saying, "So, tell me what's going on in your life."
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12: Today, expect a mix of clouds and sun with a chance of showers in some areas, staying cool with a high of 51. Tonight will be clear to partly cloudy and cold with a low of 31. Tomorrow will be cool with a blend of clouds and sunshine, reaching a high of 53. With your AccuWeather forecast, I'm meteorologist Joe Lundberg.
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1: 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He prescribed Divinity and my book.
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3: 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Unusual thigh bone fractures have occurred with Evenity. 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
4: Here's what's happening in North Country News. The driver of a pickup truck remains in a hospital after a crash with a semi that shut down part of State Route 411 in Theresa Friday afternoon. Police are still working to figure out what led to the wreck near the intersection of Routes 37 and 411. The driver of the pickup truck had to be airlifted to a hospital. The driver of the semi was not hurt. There was also a diesel spill that brought out the DEC, which extended the road closure. The Messina Police Department is going to start cracking down on users of e-bikes and e-scooters within the village who they think are not operating safely. They say officers will stop anyone seen breaking state or village law. They will actually hand out a safety flyer, which is basically a checklist of safety guidelines and laws. You can see this checklist on their Facebook page. For now, Messina police say the initiative is focused on education and awareness, but they say continued violations could mean tickets. Heads up if your Watertown commute takes you along Water Street or you use Goodale Street. The Watertown Department of Public Works is doing sewer work on Water Street today, and it's expected to last all day. Water Street will be closed to traffic between Marble Street and Eastern Boulevard. Meanwhile, some work along Goodale Street will have it open to local traffic only all day. There will be flaggers throughout both of these projects, but it's probably easiest if you just avoid the areas altogether. Fort Drum has honored 27 civilian employees for their work at the Civilians of the Quarter Awards ceremony. The Civilian of the Quarter in the GS 1 through 8 category is Marshall Leaves. For the GS 9 and above, it is Mary Belleville. The Civilian Supervisor of the Quarter is Catherine Pardon. And Aaron Schall was named Overall Civilian of the Quarter in the Wage Grade category. With North Country News, I'm Claire Beverly.
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1: Today, expect a mix of clouds and sun with a chance of showers in some areas, staying cool with a high of 51. Tonight will be clear to partly cloudy and cold with a low of 31. Tomorrow will be cool with a blend of clouds and sunshine, reaching a high of 53. With your AccuWeather forecast, I'm meteorologist Joe Lundberg.
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0: From Sackett's Harbor to Fort Drum, the North Country's best mix is Magic 103.1. It's 37 degrees at 640. John Teixeira in the studio with Gib Gerard, and Gib, recent research tells us in order to keep the peace, almost half of parents will let their kids eat an unhealthy breakfast. Ooh. I have a feeling that you're an outlier here, though, because you're known as the breakfast guy. Your kids talk about your eggs. Whenever I try to make your kids, also known as my grandkids, eggs, they say, "Oh, we prefer dad's eggs." They have a name for it.
1: Father's eggs. Father's eggs. That's an old story in our family, and it's a dumb name for the eggs that I make, which are just cheesy eggs. Look, this is the hard thing about parenting, is that you're going to pay. You're going to pay today. You're going to pay tomorrow. So if you give your kids, I love Pop-Tarts as much as the next guy, and I'm not saying we never give our kids Pop-Tarts, but if you give your kids the sweet treat in the morning, you're going to set them up for having that huge boost in blood sugar and then the crash that comes later. You're not setting them up for success for the day.
0: Right.
1: So you're gonna lose that battle, and then your kids are gonna they're gonna be worse off for it. Especially if they're home all day, you're gonna have to deal with that sugar rush and that sugar crash. It's much better to have a high protein breakfast. Start by making those high protein breakfasts fun, and then you can dial it back from there. But honestly, if you have those high protein breakfasts, everything else starts to fall into place. Your kids will actually be better emotionally regulated for the rest of the day.
0: To the point of this piece, my parents finally gave up and just let me have Frosted Flakes every morning.
1: I mean, they're delicious. Not every day.
0: Yeah, I got it. 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The no-repeat work week pays off.
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9: Today, expect a mix of clouds and sun with a chance of showers in some areas, staying cool with a high of 51. Tonight will be clear to partly cloudy and cold with a low of 31. Tomorrow will be cool with a blend of clouds and sunshine, reaching a high of 53. With your AccuWeather forecast, I'm meteorologist Joe Lundberg.
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1: Let's talk about back pain, because research shows up to 80% of adults will suffer from back pain at some point. So what can baseball players teach us about avoiding back pain? You'll like this. It's best to keep your most used items inside your strike zone, which for baseball players, of course, extends from above the knees to below the shoulders, meaning when you reach for daily items like your clothing, keys, dishes, and tools, try to avoid extending your arms outside of your personal strike zone area as much as possible. Again, that's above the knees to below the shoulders. Now, this is according to Dr. Harris McElwain, author of The Pain-Free Back. He says it's because if you're constantly reaching for items stored above shoulder level, that puts extra strain on your neck and your back. And anytime you bend to pick up something below your waist or knees, you increase pressure on the lower back, which can cause anything from mild inflammation to muscle spasms, or in my case, herniated disc. That's why Dr. McElwain says to think about how often you have to bend and reach throughout the day and try to limit those motions to when you're actually exercising or for special occasions, like when you have to grab the fancy serving platter from the top shelf of a cupboard. Again, think about a baseball player taking a pitch. Keep your most used items inside your strike zone from above the knees to below the shoulder.
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0: 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It's 38 degrees at 651.
1: Well, I love this tip. Did you know that pruning your plants can reduce your stress? University of Notre Dame researchers, they say touching plants triggers a calming response in our brain, and the sensory experience of smelling and seeing plants lowers our body's physiological stress response. Plus, according to psychology professor Dr. Dean McKay, we're hardwired to feel a sense of relief whenever we see something messy, unclean, or unpleasant transformed into something orderly or beautiful, like snipping a dead leaf off a plant. Pruning your plants can reduce your stress.
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1: 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So whether you're working, studying, or just need a pick-me-up, brew a cup of Bigelow's perfectly mint tea. 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I don't know why.

0: kicking off another day of the No Repeat Work Week. 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
0: Thanks for joining me on the John Tesh Radio Program. Look at this. We now know that quitting social media can lead to higher grades for teens. According to a new study by the University of Technology, Sydney, teens struggling to keep up with their schoolwork can significantly improve their grades by cutting back time spent on social media. The researchers say kids who are already getting good grades don't seem to be negatively impacted by the amount of time they spend on social media. But students with lower grades can get a big boost from logging off. The research was done on 500 college freshmen, and it looked at the amount of time they spent on social media and their grades. Researchers found that, don't miss this, when social media use went up by an hour a day, the difference in exam scores was 10% lower.
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0: And coming up, getting lip filler is pretty common these days, but the risks, we know, now go beyond having a trout pout. I'll share some of the serious and unexpected side effects next.
3: CBS News Brief. A plane carrying 17 Americans who were on the cruise ship infected with hantavirus arrived in Nebraska this morning, where they will be under quarantine. One of them's tested positive. Another shows symptoms. They're not alone. CBS's Remy Innocencio from Tenerife, Spain.
4: One French passenger started showing symptoms on the flight home. All five of its nationals are now in isolation.
3: President Trump says Iran's response to the latest peace proposal is unacceptable. The U.S. ambassador to the U.N., Mike Waltz, tells ABC.
5: We don't expect a regime that's been obsessed with a nuclear weapon to just give it up freely. It's going to take this type of pressure.
3: A new treat for Beatles fans.
6: Don't let me down.
3: London townhouse, where they gave their final rooftop performance and recorded Let It Be, will be open to the public as a museum next year. CBS News Brief. I'm Deborah Rodriguez.
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9: Here's what's happening in North Country News. The driver of a pickup truck remains in a hospital after a crash with a semi that shut down part of State Route 411 in Theresa Friday afternoon. Police are still working to figure out what led to the wreck near the intersection of Routes 37 and 411. The driver of the pickup truck had to be airlifted to a hospital. The driver of the semi was not hurt. There was also a diesel spill that brought out the DEC, which extended the road closure. The Messina Police Department is going to start cracking down on users of e-bikes and e-scooters within the village who they think are not operating safely. They say officers will stop anyone seen breaking state or village law. They will actually hand out a safety flyer, which is basically a checklist of safety guidelines and laws. You can see this checklist on their Facebook page. For now, Messina police say the initiative is focused on education and awareness, but they say continued violations could mean tickets. Heads up if your Watertown commute takes you along Water Street or you use Goodale Street. The Watertown Department of Public Works is doing sewer work on Water Street today, and it's expected to last all day. Water Street will be closed to traffic between Marble Street and Eastern Boulevard. Meanwhile, some work along Goodale Street will have it open to local traffic only all day. There will be flaggers throughout both of these projects, but it's probably easiest if you just avoid the areas altogether. Fort Drum has honored 27 civilians civilian employees for their work at the Civilians of the Quarter Awards ceremony. The civilian of the quarter in the GS 1 through 8 category is Marshall Eaves. For the GS 9 and above, it is Mary Belleville. The civilian supervisor of the quarter is Catherine Pardon. And Aaron Schall was named overall civilian of the quarter in the wage grade category. With North Country News, I'm Claire Beverly.
1: 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NNY Windy Acres Nursery is just off Exit 49 on Interstate 81. It's easy. Just set your GPS from there for a sure ride and keep updated with NNY Windy Acres Nursery on their Facebook page or call them 7 days a week at 315-215-4010. That's 315-215-4010. NNY Windy Acres Nursery, 23672 County Route 3 in Lafargeville.
10: Today, expect a mix of clouds and sun with a chance of showers in some areas, staying cool with a high of 51. Tonight will be clear to partly cloudy and cold with a low of 31. Tomorrow will be cool with a blend of clouds and sunshine, reaching a high of 53. With your AccuWeather forecast, I'm meteorologist Joe Lundberg.
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Magic 103.1 from 7 a.m. to 6 p.m. Monday through Friday. We won't play the same song twice. 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

0: 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It's 40 degrees at 717. For my health and wellness files, you know, getting plump lips with help from dermal fillers is considered normal now. But lip fillers aren't as harmless as they seem because, unlike surgical procedures, lip fillers aren't legally considered medical treatments. That means they're unregulated, and they can be injected by people with very little medical training. Plus, our lips are delicate, as you know. They're made of tiny muscles and not much fat. So too much filler, or the wrong kind, can leave them stiff, uneven, or even unable to move naturally. And here's something most people don't know, and I didn't either. Repeated use of fillers may harm your kidneys. It can cause scarring in kidney tissue or lead to kidney stones even. Some doctors believe it could raise the risk for chronic kidney disease, so you got to be careful. Now, experts say if you're only getting a little filler and it's done by a dermatologist, a physician's assistant, or a nurse, you'll probably be fine, but overusing them or getting them for the wrong person can have lasting consequences, just so you know.
1: Intelligence for your life. It's free, you know.
0: And coming up, did you know your home decor could be dragging down your mood and killing your energy? I'll share the design mistakes you can avoid next. 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
2: Today, expect a mix of clouds and sun with a chance of showers in some areas, staying cool with a high of 51. Tonight will be clear to partly cloudy and cold with a low of 31. Tomorrow will be cool with a blend of clouds and sunshine, reaching a high of 53. With your AccuWeather forecast, I'm meteorologist Joe Lundberg.
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5: This is John Tesh on Magic 103.1, where we've loaded up a Stewart Shops gift card with $103 in gasoline, and we're going to give it to you with the No Repeat Work Week. Right now, I'm going to play the No Repeat Work Week song of the week, Shattered Dreams by Johnny Hates Jazz.

0: Songs you know, artists you love. This is Magic 103.1. It's 41 degrees at 7:30. Experts are telling us now that our house could be tanking our mood. Here are a few reasons why, they say, starting with there's no greenery inside. Turns out having plants inside not only lifts your mood, it cleans the air. The EPA says the air inside our homes can be 5 times more polluted than the air outside because it doesn't get as much circulation, of course. But things like Boston ferns, indoor palms, and snake plants especially do a great job filtering the air. Greenery also signals to the brain that we're in a healthy environment. Another reason our house could be bumming us out: everything we own is a solid color. This makes sense. When there's no pattern or texture, it can be calming to the point of numbing. There's nothing to energize your eyes. So you can add in accessories with patterns to liven things up. And then your house can also be a downer if the focal point of the room is the TV. That's because our eye is, of course, naturally drawn to movement. So having the TV on distracts from anything else you're doing. And watching TV, we know, puts us in a catatonic state. It slows down our metabolism more than sitting while reading. Local news and weather coming right up on Magic 103.1.
1: 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My doctor said I needed to start treatment right away. He prescribed Divinity and my bone dent.
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1: 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Unusual thigh bone fractures have occurred with Evenity. 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
3: Here's what's happening in North Country News. The driver of a pickup truck remains in a hospital after a crash with a semi that shut down part of State Route 411 in Theresa Friday afternoon. Police are still working to figure out what led to the wreck near the intersection of Routes 37 and 411. The driver of the pickup truck had to be airlifted to a hospital. The driver of the semi was not hurt. There was also a diesel spill that brought out the DEC, which extended the road closure. The Messina Police Department is going to start cracking down on users of e-bikes and e-scooters within the village who they think are not operating safely. They say officers will stop anyone seen breaking state or village law. They will actually hand out a safety flyer, which is basically a checklist of safety guidelines and laws. You can see this checklist on their Facebook page. For now, Messina police say the initiative is focused on education and awareness, but they say continued violations could mean tickets. Heads up if your Watertown commute takes you along Water Street or you use Goodale Street. The Watertown Department of Public Works is doing sewer work on Water Street today, and it's expected to last all day. Water Street will be closed to traffic between Marble Street and Eastern Boulevard. Meanwhile, some work along Goodale Street will have it open to local traffic only all day. There will be flaggers throughout both of these projects, but it's probably easiest if you just avoid the areas altogether. Fort Drum has honored 27 civilian employees for their work at the Civilians of the Quarter Awards ceremony. The Civilian of the Quarter in the GS 1 through 8 category is Marshall Leaves. For the GS 9 and above, it is Mary Belleville. The Civilian Supervisor of the Quarter is Catherine Pardon. And Aaron Schall was named overall Civilian of the Quarter in the wage grade category. With North Country News, I'm Claire Beverly.
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5: Today, expect a mix of clouds and sun with a chance of showers in some areas, staying cool with a high of 51. Tonight will be clear to partly cloudy and cold with a low of 31. Tomorrow will be cool with a blend of clouds and sunshine, reaching a high of 53. With your AccuWeather forecast, I'm meteorologist Joe Lundberg.
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0: Thank you for listening to Magic 103.1, the North Country's best mix. It's 42 degrees at 744. Let's talk about defining the healthy gut these days. According to gastroenterologist Dr. Joel Mason, if you're not experiencing bloating, constipation, or diarrhea, then your gut is probably healthy. You can go further with this, though. Dr. Mason says the best way to maintain or boost your current gut health is to eat a wide variety of plant-based foods, because different plants feed different types of bacteria in your gut. You'll need to eat a plant-based diet for at least a week before new species of healthy microbes will take hold and replace the unhealthy ones that make you sick. And unlike probiotics, which tend to get destroyed in the stomach, the bugs found in whole fruits and vegetables are more likely to survive into your intestines. You know, I was talking to Dr. Christopher Logothetis at MD Anderson, yep, who was just saying now they figured out a way that the gut bacteria can fight cancer. That's how important it is.
1: It is so important. Look, one of the issues that we've had with this is the fact that we eat so much processed, heavily processed food. And I am guilty of this. I love a good cheeseburger. But the cheeseburgers and the shelf-stable processed food have so many additives and not enough fiber, because fiber, frankly, is not something that is very appealing to people, that all of a sudden our gut biome and all the sugar, our gut biome is completely messed up.
0: Yeah.
1: We need and to rebuild
0: the sugar and alcohol too.
1: We need to rebuild it. Yep. And you will see within a week, I promise you, absolutely positive effects in terms of how it feels to use the bathroom. But whole fruits and vegetables are the best way to do this, and consistently eating them, making them a part of your diet, you will lose weight. Yeah, you will become less bloated. If you're not eating these right now, if you're not eating leafy greens as much as your mom told you to do that when you were growing up, you need to start immediately. It's the best way to feel better overall. I mean, they have gut bacteria transplants you can get. It's so significant.
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6: Sunshine reaching a high of 53. With your AccuWeather forecast, I'm meteorologist Joe Lundberg.
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0: This great memory hack that you might want to try. If you believe you'll be tested on something you're about to learn, you're more likely to remember the information. This comes from a study in the journal Psychological Science. They found that people who anticipated being quizzed on what they learned remembered 3 times more information than people who weren't told there would be a test to see how much they had learned. It's because thinking you'll have to prove how much you learned to your spouse, to a friend, to your kids, it makes you pay more attention and strengthens memory, which improves the brain's ability to absorb and integrate new information. If you believe you'll be tested on something you're about to learn, you are more likely to remember the information. There's science supporting this. This is John Tesh, the station everybody in the office can agree on. The best mix is on Magic 103.1.

From Carthage to Watertown, the North Country's best mix is Magic 103.1. It's 43 degrees at 7:57. About a year ago, we talked about this thing known as the 100 Envelope Challenge. And now it's become hugely popular again as people are trying to save money. It is a way of saving money, and this is the way it works. You have 100 envelopes. Each one is numbered, right? Every day you choose an envelope and you put in the corresponding dollar amount. So, for example, if you pick envelope number 32, you need to put $32 in the envelope. You can do it in order from 1 to 100 or randomly. Either way, at the end of 100 days, you would have saved over $5,000 in cash money. Now, finance expert Andrea Warrock says this is a way to make saving money more approachable, and having to put money in an envelope every day encourages you to cut back on things, right? If you don't think you can manage that amount, you can do 30 days or 60 days. And because it's, quote, gamified, it ends up being fun and even motivating. And if you're the type of person who never has cash, you can do it digitally, too, transferring an amount every day into a special account. That's the 100 Envelope Challenge.

0: It's another hour of the No Repeat Work Week. That's almost 700 different songs, and none of them repeat while you're at work.
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0: Here's a great tip from our health and wellness files. John Tesh with Intelligence for Your Life as usual. Do you have achy knees? Sometimes this happens to me. Well, the experts are now saying you and I need to hop on a bike, whether it's outside or inside. Going for a bike ride around your neighborhood, for example, can keep your knees in shape, according to the journal Medicine and Science in Sports and Exercise. Now, listen to this. The study looked at thousands of adults between the ages of 40 and 80 years old, and those who rode a bike regularly were significantly less likely to have knee pain or even osteoarthritis than those who didn't ride. The researchers say the low-impact exercise will help build up muscle strength and protect your knees. And the rhythmic pedaling motions keeps your joints lubricated. So bottom line, this is pretty easy. Hop on your bike, and to find bike paths near you, try ridewithgps.com. And as always, if you don't have a way to write this down, you're driving, whatever, you just email me, john@tesh.com. That's easy to remember. But here it is again, ridewithgps.com.
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0: And coming up, a simple tweak to your eating habits could make you 3 times stronger than your friends. I'll share it with you next.
4: CBS News Brief. That's the sound of a plane landing in Omaha with 17 Americans from the Hanta-infected ship aboard. One case confirmed among them. Another passenger has symptoms. They'll all be monitored at a federally funded quarantine facility. President Trump's labeled Iran's response to the U.S. latest peace proposal totally unacceptable. The ambassador to the U.N., Mike Waltz, tells ABC.
5: He is giving diplomacy every chance we possibly can before going back to hostilities, but he's absolutely prepared to do that.
4: New images show the moment a plane slammed into a trespasser on the runway at Denver International. This retired city police officer says he's been raising safety concerns for years.
6: We've actually had some people get over the perimeter fence. It didn't really surprise me. I was thinking, well, I guess they still haven't beefed it up enough to keep people off of that airfield.
4: CBS News Brief. I'm Deborah Rodriguez.
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9: Here's what's happening in North Country News. The driver of a pickup truck remains in a hospital after a crash with a semi that shut down part of State Route 411 in Theresa Friday afternoon. Police are still working to figure out what led to the wreck near the intersection of Routes 37 and 411. The driver of the pickup truck had to be airlifted to a hospital. The driver of the semi was not hurt. There was also a diesel spill that brought out the DEC, which extended the road closure. The Messina Police Department is going to start cracking down on users of e-bikes and e-scooters within the village who they think are not operating safely. They say officers will stop anyone seen breaking state or village law. They will actually hand out a safety flyer, which is basically a checklist of safety guidelines and laws. You can see this checklist on their Facebook page. For now, Messina police say the initiative is focused on education and awareness, but they say continued violations could mean tickets. Heads up if your Watertown commute takes you along Water Street or you use Goodale Street. The Watertown Department of Public Works is doing sewer work on Water Street today, and it's expected to last all day. Water Street will be closed to traffic between Marble Street and Eastern Boulevard. Meanwhile, some work along Goodale Street will have it open to local traffic only all day. There will be flaggers throughout both of these projects, but it's probably easiest if you just avoid the areas altogether. Fort Drum has honored 27 civilian employees for their work at the Civilians of the Quarter Awards ceremony. The Civilian of the Quarter in the GS 1 through 8 category is Marshall Leeds. For the GS 9 and above, it is Mary Belleville. The Civilian Supervisor of the Quarter is Catherine Pardon. And Aaron Schall was named Overall Civilian of the Quarter in the Wage Grade category. With North Country News, I'm Claire Beverly.
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11: Country today, expect a mix of clouds and sun with a chance of showers in some areas, staying cool with a high of 51. Tonight will be clear to partly cloudy and cold with a low of 31. Tomorrow will be cool with a blend of clouds and sunshine, reaching a high of 53. With your AccuWeather forecast, I'm meteorologist Joe Lundberg.
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0: 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It's 44 degrees at 8:14. Here's a powerful piece from our health and wellness files. What can make you 3 times stronger than your friends? Getting plenty of protein at breakfast, lunch, and dinner, as in all through the day. Researchers from McGill University have found that spreading out your protein intake throughout the day will help maximize your muscle strength, especially as you get older. Generally speaking, people eat most of their protein at dinner, that's me, and they skimp on protein at breakfast and lunch, just naturally, right? But the American Journal of Clinical Nutrition says that common eating pattern can work against us because people who distribute their protein intake more evenly throughout the day tend to have more muscle strength, muscle mass, compared to those who get most of their protein in a single meal. And that's true even if they're eating the same amount of protein. It's because the body cannot store protein. Unlike other nutrients like carbs and fats, your body doesn't build up protein over time. With protein, most of the absorption occurs within the first 2 hours. So ideally, we'd all be eating 30 grams of protein per meal, but most people eat twice as much protein at dinner compared to breakfast. So try having eggs or Greek yogurt at breakfast, a tuna sandwich at lunch, high protein, right? And some roasted chicken for dinner. You'll help your muscles get and stay much stronger.
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0: 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I'll explain how that one little change could literally add many years to your life. We'll take a break. We'll be back with more home improvement for your brain in a moment. 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
4: Country. Today, expect a mix of clouds and sun with a chance of showers in some areas, staying cool with a high of 51. Tonight will be clear to partly cloudy and cold with a low of 31. Tomorrow will be cool with a blend of clouds and sunshine, reaching a high of 53. With your AccuWeather forecast, I'm meteorologist Joe Lundberg.
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It's 44 degrees at 827. Question for you. Do you think you could swap 1 hour of TV a day with an hour of movement? Turns out making that one swap could radically change the way you age and lengthen your life as well. This is according

0: The North Country's best mix is on Magic 103.1. It's 44 degrees at 8:39. John Tesh and Gib Gerard, it's time for Random Facts, one of our favorite segments. So first of all, Gib, nearly 70% of men in a recent survey say when they were questioned, they wish they received more compliments from their partner.
1: Oh,
0: the two of us are like, 100%. Yes, you can't do it enough.
1: If you are in a relationship with a man, you need to understand how far compliments go. And I mean real compliments. We don't think of men as needing compliments in the same way. It's not, for whatever reason, I don't know why, but it goes so far. And if you can compliment them on things that you know they've invested time into, and then, by the way, this goes both ways. You know, but I think men, I think women generally receive more compliments than men. Yeah. But the things that they care about, oh my gosh, you're you know, what you did in the backyard looks amazing. You know, you've really been working hard at work. It's really impressive to see. It goes so far.
0: Yeah, I mean, really, all I really need is nice job with dot, dot, dot. But I do think that my Italian wife, who happens to be your mother, I do think that she feels like if she gives me too many compliments, I'll quit. And she's probably right.
1: That's the mistake most people make. Uh-huh. Positive reinforcement goes so much farther with guys.
0: Here's one more. Close to 20% of women say they pray before they step on the scale. That's such a great stat.
1: Absolutely understand.
0: I just don't step on the scale, so I don't have to pray when I'm on the scale.
1: Look, I absolutely understand the attachment to the number on the scale, but we as a society need to embrace feeling healthy and being healthy over the actual number. Because I'll tell you right now, there are plenty of people with really low body fat and, yep, and a lot of muscle, yeah, who weigh a lot more than you realize.
0: Yeah, muscle weighs more than fat.
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2: 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NNY Windy Acres Nursery is just off exit 49 on Interstate 81. It's easy. Just set your GPS from there for a sure ride and keep updated with NNY Windy Acres Nursery on their Facebook page or call them 7 days a week at 315-215-4010. That's 315-215-4010. NNY Windy Acres Nursery, 23672 County Route 3 in Lafargeville.
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5: This afternoon, expect a mix of clouds and sun with a chance of showers, making it feel cool with a high of 54. Tonight will be clear to partly cloudy and cold with a low of 31. Tomorrow will be cool with a blend of clouds and sunshine, reaching a high of 56. With your AccuWeather forecast, I'm meteorologist Joe Lundberg.
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8: Pop quiz time. After you eat a banana, what do you normally do with the peel? Well, statistics show that North Americans, including me, trash more than 27 million tons of banana peels every year. But according to award-winning TV chef Nigella Lawson, those peels have the potential to be the star of your next vegan meal. Turns out banana peels are an ideal substitute for any recipe that normally calls for pork. Wow! For example, in Lawson's new cookbook called Eat, Cook, Repeat, one recipe is as simple as boiling banana peels for 15 minutes, sautéing in oil, and then adding some spices. At that point, the peels are said to have the texture and chewiness of pulled pork. You can also find recipes for creating banana peel bacon. I'm in. And according to WebMD, those leftover peels, very good for us. They're packed with fiber, great source of magnesium and potassium and B vitamins, which have been linked to boosting your mood and raising your white blood cell count to fight off disease. So who's in? If you eat banana peels, post a photo at facebook.com/John Tesh.
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0: 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It's 46 degrees at 8:52. From our health and wellness files, if you're feeling queasy, just find a lemon or some lemonade as soon as possible. That tip comes from gastroenterologist Stephen Hanauer. He says motion sickness and nausea usually trigger excess salivation, but bitter and puckery tastes dry the mouth out thanks to compounds called tannins, which have an astringent effect. So a glass of lemonade, eating some olives, or taking a sip of wine will reduce the amount of saliva in your mouth, making your brain say, hey, I must not be queasy anymore. Voila! Car sickness and queasiness averted.
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3: Thanks for joining me today. My name is John Tesh. My mission is to move you from the place you are right now in your life to the place you were meant to be. And if you are making plans, something like seeing a movie with a friend, consider making last-minute plans instead of picking a future date and putting it on your calendar. The reason? Well, the experts say you'll enjoy it more. Research from Ohio State found that people experience more pleasure from unplanned events than from those that are scheduled. I am actually an exception here, and you may be too. My family knows I love having something to look forward to. But once again, this study proves that I'm some sort of weird anomaly because, again, research from Ohio State University is finding that people will experience more pleasure from unplanned events than from those that are scheduled. Let me know what you think. It's John at Tesh.com or on our Facebook page.
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3: And coming up, are you planning for retirement these days? There's one thing more important than money, and it could add years and years to your life. There's a surprising secret to getting retirement right, and I have it for you next.
0: CBS News Brief. We're hearing from the captain of the ship hit with a hantavirus outbreak after a plane carrying 17 American passengers landed in Nebraska today.
5: I could not imagine sailing through these circumstances with a better group of people, guests and crew alike.
0: One American has tested positive, another symptomatic. President Trump says Tehran's response to the latest U.S. peace proposal is totally unacceptable. CBS's Aaron Navarro.
6: What the U.S. proposed was just setting the terms for 30 days of talks to go over Iran's nuclear enrichment program, the lifting of restrictions on the Strait of Hormuz, and the lifting of economic sanctions.
0: Trump administration's floating the idea of suspending the 18-cent federal gas tax with a gallon of regular at an average $4.52 a gallon. CBS's Nancy Cordes.
7: It would cost the federal government about $500 million each week. Still, it could be a bit of relief for Americans who are spending 52% more to fill up the tank.
0: CBS News Brief. I'm Deborah.
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10: Here's what's happening in North Country News. The driver of a pickup truck remains in a hospital after a crash with a semi that shut down part of State Route 411 in Theresa Friday afternoon. Police are still working to figure out what led to the wreck near the intersection of Routes 37 and 411. The driver of the pickup truck had to be airlifted to a hospital. The driver of the semi was not hurt. There was also a diesel spill that brought out the DEC, which extended the road closure. The Messina Police Department is going to start cracking down on users of e-bikes and e-scooters within the village who they think are not operating safely. They say officers will stop anyone seen breaking state or village law. They will actually hand out a safety flyer, which is basically a checklist of safety guidelines and laws. You can see this checklist on their Facebook page. For now, Messina police say the initiative is focused on education and awareness, but they say continued violations could mean tickets. Heads up, if your Watertown commute takes you along Water Street or you use Goodale Street, the Watertown Department of Public Works is doing sewer work on Water Street today, and it's expected to last all day. Water Street will be closed to traffic between Marble Street and Eastern Boulevard. Meanwhile, some work along Goodale Street will have it open to local traffic only all day. There will be flaggers throughout both of these projects, but it's probably easiest if you just avoid the areas altogether. Fort Drum has honored 27 civilian employees for their work at the Civilians of the Quarter Awards ceremony. The Civilian of the Quarter in the GS 1 through 8 category is Marshall Leaves. For the GS 9 and above, it is Mary Belleville. The Civilian Supervisor of the Quarter is Catherine Pardon. And Aaron Schall was named Overall Civilian of the Quarter in the Wage Grade category. With North Country News, I'm Claire Beverly.
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12: This afternoon, expect a mix of clouds and sun with a chance of showers, making it feel cool with a high of 54. Tonight will be clear to partly cloudy and cold with a low of 31. Tomorrow will be cool with a blend of clouds and sunshine, reaching a high of 56. With your AccuWeather forecast, I'm meteorologist Joe Lundberg.
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0: Magic 103.1, the best mix of music all day. It's 47 degrees at 9:15. You know, when we think of retirement, we often think of endless leisure time and zero responsibility, lots of cruises. But research now shows a life of leisure doesn't make us happier, and it certainly does not make us healthier. About one-third of retirees say they got bored within a year, and sedentary lifestyles are associated with earlier death. It's why research finds there are three things that are crucial for well-being in retirement. That's physical activity, social activity, and a sense of purpose. Eric Kim is a psychology professor at the University of British Columbia. He says having purpose in life is associated with reduced risk of heart attacks and strokes. For people over the age of 50, it's also associated with faster walking speed, better overall health, and a lower risk of depression. Now, it doesn't necessarily mean you have to keep working. Forbes magazine says the happiest retirees have at least three, quote, core pursuits. A core pursuit is a hobby that you absolutely love. You lose time doing it. They call it a super activity that you look forward to doing. You can volunteer. You can join a gym. You can take classes. You can pick up a new sport. Just don't fall into the trap of thinking that boredom is a natural part of retirement. Because research shows feeling discontent is when the trouble starts.
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0: Coming up, could your spice rack be a secret brain supplement? Researchers think so. I'll tell you which spice can have real results for your brain health.
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13: This afternoon, expect a mix of clouds and sun with a chance of showers, making it feel cool with a high of 54. Tonight will be clear to partly cloudy and cold with a low of 31. Tomorrow will be cool with a blend of clouds and sunshine, reaching a high of 56. With your AccuWeather forecast, I'm meteorologist Joe Lundberg.
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0: Magic 103.1, the North Country's best mix. It's 48 degrees at 9:32. So here at the radio show, we got on an Indian food kick that lasted about 2 years until we got totally burned out on it. But I think we're going to bring it back, and I think I'm going to bring it back at home, not only because it's delicious, but because curry is very good for the brain. Researchers at UCLA found that curcumin can improve memory and even boost your mood. And that's even true for older adults who already have mild memory issues. Curcumin is the bright yellow active compound that gives the spice turmeric its color. And in a recent study, participants who took curcumin supplements for 18 months, they saw real results. Better recall, sharper attention spans, and a 30% improvement on memory tests. Even more impressive, brain scans showed those on curcumin had lower levels of amyloid and tau proteins, which are linked to Alzheimer's disease. The researchers believe curcumin works by reducing brain inflammation, which is tied to both dementia and depression. And considering Indian adults who make turmeric part of their regular diet have lower rates of Alzheimer's, the connection cannot be ignored.
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0: From Sackett's Harbor to Fort Drum, the North Country's best mix is Magic 103.1. It's 49 degrees at 942. All right, Gib, here we go with a tip that apparently is going to increase our motivation and productivity. Every day, we have to commit to write down our small wins. Now, I sent this out as an email, as a daily life hack. People went crazy for it. They loved it. According to Harvard Business School, taking note of what you've accomplished, small win will boost your confidence, increase your motivation, and boost your productivity. And you're going to have momentum.
1: Look, it's going to create that sense of accomplishment. This is the same thing as making your bed every morning. Of just having the thing that you've gotten done, and then that frames your whole day. So I have I talk about this all the time. I have a planner, a physical ink and paper planner. And
0: yeah. I love that thing.
1: On the planner, you have to write down a big win for the day.
0: You use a fountain pen too.
1: I do. I use a fountain pen.
0: You have to be careful when you're writing.
1: I'm full in on technology, but I love the way that the fountain pen slows down my mind so that I have to think and use the ink and paper. So I am a big fan of it. And writing down the win, it orients you around a positive experience that you've had for the day. And it can be tiny wins. It does not have to be you got the big promotion, you landed a job you never dreamed you could get, you got into graduate school. It doesn't have to be that. It can be little things like there were more blueberries than normal in my muffin. I got to work on time. Whatever that is, you can chalk it up the win. It'll start you focusing on the positive, which will boost your whole life.
0: Yeah, and it comes back to that thing I'm always saying, like that from Martin Luther King Jr. Don't see the whole staircase, take the first step.
1: Right. Just see the win that you got to reflect on the fact that you took a step today, and that's all you need to do.
0: Commit to writing down your small wins.
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0: this afternoon, expect a mix of clouds and sun with a chance of showers, making it feel cool with a high of 54. Tonight will be clear to partly cloudy and cold with a low of 31. Tomorrow will be cool with a blend of clouds and sunshine, reaching a high of 56. With your AccuWeather forecast, I'm meteorologist Joe Lundberg.
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3: 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Even though there are dozens of easier, faster, and safer ways to move money around, paper checks just refuse to die. 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Rent is often paid by check, too. And there are a few reasons why paper checks have not died out. Number one, because giving a donation or a gift with a handwritten check feels far more meaningful and personal than sending money by Venmo. Plus, there are still fees associated with credit card transactions, not with checks. And writing a check makes money feel more real. Simply by virtue of writing down an amount, you feel more in touch with your money. And one more thing. According to Yahoo Finance, 54% of adults wrote a check for something in the last month. And three times more millennials use checks than mobile payment platforms. The North Country's best mix is on Magic 103.1.

0: 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It's 50 degrees at 9:57. Welcome back to Intelligence for Your Life. And when you get out of bed every morning, I want you to try this stretching routine. Reach up to the sky, then bend down towards your toes for a few minutes, even if you can't reach your toes all the way. According to the American Journal of Preventive Medicine, doing that simple stretching exercise three times a week, it'll make you noticeably happier. Why? Because it activates your parasympathetic nervous system, which reduces anxiety, lowers blood pressure, promotes contentment. When you get out of bed in the morning, reach up to the sky, bend down towards your toes.
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17: This afternoon, expect a mix of clouds and sun with a chance of showers, making it feel cool with a high of 54. Tonight will be clear to partly cloudy and cold with a low of 31. Tomorrow will be cool with a blend of clouds and sunshine, reaching a high of 56. With your AccuWeather forecast, I'm meteorologist Joe Lundberg.
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1: 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Hey, it's Taylor Capura from FX Capura Chrysler Dodge Ram in Alex Bay. 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
1: Hello, everybody. 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
4: This afternoon, expect a mix of clouds and sun with a chance of showers, making it feel cool with a high of 54. Tonight will be clear to partly cloudy and cold with a low of 31. Tomorrow will be cool with a blend of clouds and sunshine, reaching a high of 56. With your AccuWeather forecast, I'm meteorologist Joe Lundberg.
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Magic 103.1, where the variety, that's the magic, and it also allows us to do the no-repeat work week. Yeah, we'll play a Beatles song every now and then, something from the 70s, 80s, 90s, all the way up to today. That's just so that we don't play the same song twice. That's how the no-repeat work week works. 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
7: Breaking news in New York's 21st Congressional District. President Trump is throwing his support behind Anthony Constantino, calling him an America First patriot. The president says Constantino is backed by well-known MAGA figures, including Rudolph Giuliani and Roger Stone. A successful entrepreneur, businessman, and former professional boxer, Anthony Constantino is described as a proven leader. In Congress, he'll fight to grow the economy, cut taxes, and promote Made in the USA. He'll champion American energy dominance and keep our borders secure. He'll strengthen our military and defend the Second Amendment. Trump added, Anthony Constantino has my complete and total endorsement to be the next representative from New York's 21st Congressional District. He's a great guy, and he will never let you down.
8: I'm Anthony Constantino, and I approve this message.
7: Remember, the Democrats want President Trump out. We need Anthony Constantino in. On Primary Tuesday, June 23rd, vote for Anthony Constantino for Congress. 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
12: This afternoon, expect a mix of clouds and sun with a chance of showers, making it feel cool with a high of 54. Tonight will be clear to partly cloudy and cold with a low of 31. Tomorrow will be cool with a blend of clouds and sunshine, reaching a high of 56. With your AccuWeather forecast, I'm meteorologist Joe Lundberg.
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2: Hello, everybody. This is Dr. Scott LeClaire at Clayton Dental Office, and I have some exciting news to share. I would like to invite the entire North Country community to welcome new dentists, Dr. Maggie Curtis and Dr. Mitchell Rick, to our practices in Clayton and Black River. Both graduates of the University of Buffalo, Dr. Curtis, a Buffalo native, Dr. Rick is from right here in Watertown, New York. 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Black River Dental, Clayton Dental Offices, striving to meet the evolving demands of access to care for our shared North Country neighbors.
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5: This afternoon, expect a mix of clouds and sun with a chance of showers, making it feel cool with a high of 54. Tonight will be clear to partly cloudy and cold with a low of 31. Tomorrow will be cool with a blend of clouds and sunshine, reaching a high of 56. Your AccuWeather forecast, I'm meteorologist Joe Lundberg.
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13: Tonight, expect clear to partly cloudy skies with cold temperatures near the record low of 27 from 2005. Take precautions to safeguard plants from frost. The low will be around 30. Tomorrow will bring cool weather with a mix of clouds and sun, reaching a high of 56. With your AccuWeather forecast, I'm meteorologist Joe Lundberg.
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Magic 103.1, the North Country's best mix. Wayback Machine gets a workout Monday through Friday while you're working away, because we got this no-repeat work week. That means we got to play well over 600 different songs, and none of them will repeat.

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8: Breaking news in New York's 21st Congressional District. President Trump is throwing his support behind Anthony Constantino, calling him an America First patriot. The president says Constantino is backed by well-known MAGA figures, including Rudolph Giuliani and Roger Stone. A successful entrepreneur, businessman, and former professional boxer, Anthony Constantino is described as a proven leader. In Congress, he'll fight to grow the economy, cut taxes, and promote Made in the USA. He'll champion American energy dominance and keep our borders secure. He'll strengthen our military and defend the Second Amendment. Trump added, Anthony Constantino has my complete and total endorsement to be the next representative from New York's 21st Congressional District. He's a great guy, and he will never let you down.
9: I'm Anthony Constantino, and I approve this message.
8: Remember, the Democrats want President Trump out. We need Anthony Constantino in. On Primary Tuesday, June 23rd, vote for Anthony Constantino for Congress. 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
12: Tonight, expect clear to partly cloudy skies with cold temperatures near the record low of 27 from 2005. Take precautions to safeguard plants from frost. The low will be around 30. Tomorrow will bring cool weather with a mix of clouds and sun, reaching a high of 56. With your AccuWeather forecast, I'm meteorologist Joe Lundberg.
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0: Glad to have you along this afternoon. A little after 1 o'clock, coming up, I've got The Police, The Wallflowers, Paul Young, and here is Pink. Yeah, just give me a reason on Magic.

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Magic 103.1. So this week you are listening for the No Repeat Song of the Week, which happens to be the song Shattered Dreams by the group Johnny Hates Jazz. Yeah, you're giving me nothing but shattered dreams. Yeah, that is the song that will pay off with the gift certificate from Stewart Shops. I want to make you the next winner, so keep listening. 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

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Intelligence for your life. What if everything we're doing to improve our sleep is making it worse? I'm going to share the ultimate sleep hack with you. An Oxford sleep psychologist says it's the only thing you need to do. We'll have that for you and more next John Tesh Radio Show on the North Country's Best Mix, Magic 103.1.

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10: Breaking news in New York's 21st Congressional District. President Trump is throwing his support behind Anthony Constantino, calling him an America First patriot. The president says Constantino is backed by well-known MAGA figures, including Rudolph Giuliani and Roger Stone. A successful entrepreneur, businessman, and former professional boxer, Anthony Constantino is described as a proven leader. In Congress, he'll fight to grow the economy, cut taxes, and promote Made in the USA. He'll champion American energy dominance and keep our borders secure. He'll strengthen our military and defend the Second Amendment. Trump added, Anthony Constantino has my complete and total endorsement to be the next representative from New York's 21st Congressional District. He's a great guy, and he will never let you down.
11: I'm Anthony Constantino, and I approve this message.
10: Remember, the Democrats want President Trump out. We need Anthony Constantino in. On primary Tuesday, June 23rd, vote for Anthony Constantino for Congress. 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
14: Tonight, expect clear to partly cloudy skies with cold temperatures near the record low of 27 from 2005. Take precautions to safeguard plants from frost. The low will be around 30. Tomorrow will bring cool weather with a mix of clouds and sun reaching a high of 56. With your AccuWeather forecast, I'm meteorologist Joe Lundberg.
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3: Tonight, expect clear to partly cloudy skies with cold temperatures near the record low of 27 from 2005. Take precautions to safeguard plants from frost. The low will be around 30. Tomorrow will bring cool weather with a mix of clouds and sun, reaching a high of 56. With your AccuWeather forecast, I'm meteorologist Joe Lundberg.
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14: Tonight, expect clear to partly cloudy skies with cold temperatures near the record low of 27 from 2005. Take precautions to safeguard plants from frost. The low will be around 30. Tomorrow will bring cool weather with a mix of clouds and sun, reaching a high of 56. With your AccuWeather forecast, I'm meteorologist Joe Lundberg.
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Magic 103.1, Steve Winwood, Higher Love. My name is Ken. So today is the 11th of May. Birthdays for today. Martha Quinn, you remember her? She was one of the original

0: MTV VJs. He is turning 67 today. And top 40-wise, Sabrina Carpenter, Espresso, Please Please Me. Yeah, she's on the top 40 chart. She actually has a hit that was just released with Madonna, a duet there. She is turning 27 today. If it's your birthday, well, happy birthday to you too.
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3: Tonight, expect clear to partly cloudy skies with cold temperatures dropping to a low of 30. It may approach the record low of 27 set back in 2005. Take precautions to protect any sensitive vegetation from possible frost. With your AccuWeather forecast, I'm meteorologist Jason Catarina.
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after 3 o'clock. What is going on today? I am Ken Martin. Thank you for listening. Coming up, I got Gin Blossoms, Def Leppard, and here's Pink. Yep, just like a pill.

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12: Tonight, expect clear to partly cloudy skies with cold temperatures dropping to a low of 30. It may approach the record low of 27 set back in 2005. Take precautions to protect any sensitive vegetation from possible frost. With your AccuWeather forecast, I'm meteorologist Jason Catarina.
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Coming up in the next John Tesh Radio Show, Intelligence for Your Life. What if everything we're doing to improve our sleep is making it worse? I'm going to share the ultimate sleep hack with you. An Oxford sleep psychologist says it's the only thing you need to do. 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
5: Tonight, expect clear to partly cloudy skies with cold temperatures dropping to a low of 30. It may approach the record low of 27 set back in 2005. Take precautions to protect any sensitive vegetation from possible frost. With your AccuWeather forecast, I'm meteorologist Jason Catarina.
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Last hour of the workday, am I right? Yeah, longest one to try to get through. Coming up, I've got John Fogerty out in center field, Taylor Swift, and I'll play a group called Everything But the Girl. Yeah, one hit wonder for them called Missing. Great song, you'll know it. Now, Cool and the Gang, Cherish on Magic 103.1, the North Country's best mix.

Magic 103.1, the North Country's best mix of the No Repeat Song of the Week is, it's a one-hit wonder, Shattered Dreams by the group Johnny Hates Jazz. Now, you're giving me nothing but shattered dreams, shattered, yeah, I can't sing it because, no, I chase all the rats out of your house by singing, right? I, when it plays, it'll be worth that $103 gift certificate from Stewart Shops and Magic 103.1.

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4: Tonight, expect clear to partly cloudy skies with cold temperatures dropping to a low of 30. It may approach the record low of 27 set back in 2005. Take precautions to protect any sensitive vegetation from possible frost. With your AccuWeather forecast, I'm meteorologist Jason Catarina.
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0: 'Cause I gotta have faith. I gotta have faith. Because I gotta have
1: 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So if you came out to the yard sale on Saturday, thank you for coming out. A lot of people get a lot of great bargains on Saturday at that yard sale. Yep, we'll be doing it again next year, of course. So, yeah, keep listening. It's Tony Braxton on Break My Heart on Magic 103.1.

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3: Tonight, expect clear to partly cloudy skies with cold temperatures dropping to a low of 30. It may approach the record low of 27 set back in 2005. Take precautions to protect any sensitive vegetation from possible frost. With your AccuWeather forecast, I'm meteorologist Jason Catarina.
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Magic 103.1. All right, just minutes away from 5 o'clock. 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All right, yeah. 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

and UB40 doing a cover of the old Temptations hit, The Way You Do the Things You Do. And getting you home with magic music and the original version of Candle in the Wind from Goodbye Yellow Brick Road. 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

Magic 103.1, the Dover Pete Song of the Week is Shattered Dreams by Johnny Hates Jazz. 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
12: Tonight, expect clear to partly cloudy skies with cold temperatures dropping to a low of 30. It may approach the record low of 27 set back in 2005. Take precautions to protect any sensitive vegetation from possible frost. With your AccuWeather forecast, I'm meteorologist Jason Caterina.
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Magic 103.1, Georgia Satellites, and keep your hands to yourself. My name is Ken. Thank you for listening. Stand by Michael Jackson. A lot of his songs showing back up on the streaming charts again because of that biopic in the theater. We're going to rock with you next.

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17: Country weather. Tonight, expect clear to partly cloudy skies with cold temperatures dropping to a low of 30. It may approach the record low of 27 set back in 2005. Take precautions to protect any sensitive vegetation from possible frost. With your AccuWeather forecast, I'm meteorologist Jason Catarina.
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Magic 103.1. So the lyrics are revved up like a deuce. Yeah, a deuce, not a douche. Manfred Mann, Blinded by the Light on Magic 103.1. Sing it as you like.

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12: Tonight, expect clear to partly cloudy skies with cold temperatures dropping to a low of 30. It may approach the record low of 27 set back in 2005. Take precautions to protect any sensitive vegetation from possible frost. With your AccuWeather forecast, I'm meteorologist Jason Catarina.
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0: 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I hope you dance. Leanne Womack. What's going on? My name is Ken. 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

Magic 103.1. So Delilah's taking over at 7 o'clock. Love songs and dedications. And then tomorrow morning, John Tesh will start your day with Intelligence for Your Life. Now, R.E.M. Yeah, this one goes out to the one I love on Magic.

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5: Overnight will be clear and cold with a low of 31, so protect vegetation from potential frost. Tuesday will be cool with intervals of clouds and sunshine reaching a high of 55. Tuesday night will turn cloudy with occasional rain and drizzle towards dawn with a low of 44. With your AccuWeather forecast, I'm meteorologist Jason Catalina.
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Magic 103.1. Okay, that's it. I'm out. Delilah. Yep, she's taking over next. I'm wishing you blue skies and green lights. Have a great night. 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

All over northern New York, it's WTOJ, Carthage Watertown, the North Country's best mix with Delilah on Magic 103.1. Delilah. It's time for you to kick off your shoes, put the busyness of this Monday behind you, and focus on all the good things in your life, all the blessings that abound. Hopefully you've got a lot of people that you love that you can think about as we play songs to touch your heart.

0: 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Welcome aboard this Monday night. The phone lines are open for your requests and dedications. I hope you had a great weekend. I hope you were able to spend some time with your mom or your children. If not, I hope you were able to give her a call, send a card. Maybe if you didn't get through last week on the show, you could call tonight and we'll do a dedication for you. 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
1: 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Monday through Friday, 7 to 6, we never play the same song twice. 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
15: Overnight will be clear and cold with a low of 31, so protect vegetation from potential frost. Tuesday will be cool with intervals of clouds and sunshine reaching a high of 55. Tuesday night will turn cloudy with occasional rain and drizzle towards dawn with a low of 44. With your AccuWeather forecast, I'm meteorologist Jason Catalina.
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1: Wherever you are, whatever you're doing on this Monday night, night after Mother's Day, I hope you had a good Mother's Day. If your heart was breaking on Mother's Day because God has called your mom home, or because you placed your child for adoption, or because for whatever reason your children weren't with you, then I am so sorry. And I hope today was a better day, a brighter day. I'm going to be here all night long to talk about Mother's Day, mothers, moms, kids, families, and how important it is to build a family. See, there are the families that we are born into. We have no say in that. And then there are the families that we build, that we weave together. I lost my mom when I was young, and I missed her so much, so much. At 36 years old, 35 years old, I was the oldest living member of my family. My mom was gone, my dad was gone, my grandparents were gone, but I realized that I still needed a mom. I still needed somebody who had gone on before me, a mentor that I could ask questions of. And I found a sweet lady, or she found me, at our church named Mary. And for 5 years, until God called her home, she became my adoptive mom, if you will, or my spiritual mom. We all need family. We need people that we can lean on, that we can turn to when the storms are raging and we don't quite know how to find our way back home. Family is more than just the blood ties you might have. Family are the people that believe in you, that encourage you, that are there for you when the chips are down. Build a family. People that will respect you, will honor you, will be there for you through thick and thin. That's my Mother Delilah words of wisdom tonight. You're listening to Delilah.
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0: Overnight will be clear and cold with a low of 31, so protect vegetation from potential frost. Tuesday will be cool with intervals of clouds and sunshine reaching a high of 55. Tuesday night will turn cloudy with occasional rain and drizzle towards dawn with a low of 44. With your AccuWeather forecast, I'm meteorologist Jason Catalina.
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